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0: 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Who's this?
1: Candy.
0: Candy, what can I do for you?
1: I just wanted to request a song for my husband, Scott. He's been, we've been married for 3 years, and it's just been three wonderful years, and we have two kids, and it's just, I want to dedicate a song to him.
0: And is that one of your little ones I hear in the background?
1: Yes. Emily.
0: How old is Emily?
1: She is three.
0: And parroting everything you say.
1: Good or bad.
0: Uh-huh. Uh-huh. That's when all of a sudden you become censored.
1: Yes.
2: Mine.
0: Oh, and she's learned the mine word.
1: Of course.
0: I love, is it Finding Nemo with the seagulls? Mine, mine,
1: yes,
0: mine.
1: That is her.
0: Mm-hmm.
1: Especially with the 7-month-old brother.
0: Mine.
1: Yes. Yeah.
0: Yeah. I love the rules of the 2-year-old. What's yours is mine, and what's mine is mine. And if I see it, it's mine. And if I can't find it, it's mine.
1: That's right.
0: And anything that they're holding is mine.
1: That's right. Any spare change is hers.
0: Exactly.
1: Let me
0: play a song for your hubby. What's his name again?
1: Scott.
0: Scott.
1: Yes.
0: Have a blessed night. Thank you for calling.
1: Thank you.

0: Wherever you are, whatever you're doing tonight, I so appreciate that you are sharing this night with me. I know you got choices. Oh my gosh, do you have choices? You have choices on television, Netflix. You've got choices on your computer, on your TV screen. You've got choices on your iPad, your iPhone, your Android, your whatever. You've got choices, so many bazillions of choices of things that you could be listening to or watching. And for whatever reason, you choose me. That is so cool. Thank you. Thank you. Thank you for letting me sneak through the airwaves and into your hearts and into your homes to share the night with your kids, your family, your friends, your sweetheart. I love setting your night to music, so thank you for that honor, that privilege. It really is a privilege. And I love being here with you at night. You're listening to Delilah.
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0: 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No. I know people.
1: No, trust me, honey, when I tell you. I saw this play a couple of times. It's called Avenue Q. And the characters, there's characters in this play called the Bad Idea Bears. They're little bears that pop up like a devil on your shoulder and convince you to do really bad things. I have some of the worst Bad Idea Bears in the nation.
0: Oh, no, hon, you don't know me, really. I run into that myself.
1: Would our Bad Idea Bears get us in a lot of trouble, Joseph?
0: Oh, my God, you have no clue. If it wasn't for my girl and my kids, like, I have a stepson who just, he showed me how to be a father. But other than if it wasn't for him, the Bad Idea Bears would be taking over my life.
1: Yeah, my Bad Idea Bears, sometimes they just decide to party, and whether I go along with it or not, they take over. So who do you want to hear a song for, hon?
0: I would like to hear a song from both of my children and actually my girl, who I've been with forever. I have two boys. One's my stepson, who showed me how to be a father. And then me and my girl, a year ago, had our own baby together.
1: And what's your baby's name?
0: All right, I'm going to have to spell it for you. It's Trisjan. T-R-I-S-J-I-N. I made it up myself.
1: Okay, and your older son?
0: Is Justin.
1: Justin, Joseph, and...
0: Trisjan. Yeah, T-R-I-S-J-I-N.
1: Never heard that before. It's beautiful.
0: Do you like that name?
1: I do.
0: That's really nice. And he's a beautiful boy. But he's like a little tank. He loves to eat. I'm telling you, pretzels, chips, he just...
1: At a year old, he's a little tank.
0: All right, I'll tell you right now. My girl's been feeding him baby food out of the jar since he's a month old.
1: Well, probably when he hits two and starts running around the house, he'll slim down.
0: Oh, it don't matter to me. I love him just the same.

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You know, this show is about love. It's about life and hopes and dreams. 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It's about falling in love all over again. If you have joined us for the very first time, I'm glad that you are here.

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1: I'm going under, and this time I fear there's no one to save me. 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
0: What's your husband's name?
1: Nia.
0: Spell it.
1: N-H-I-A. I'm Puerto Rican, and he's Hmong.
0: I have never heard of that combination before.
1: We have three beautiful kids. They're gorgeous.
0: So, you're Puerto Rican, your husband is Hmong.
1: Mm-hmm.
0: How did your families take to this?
1: Well, my family was good. His family didn't like me for a long time.
0: They didn't like you, or they didn't like the fact that he was marrying outside of his tradition?
1: And both.
0: Because I would say it would be hard not to like you, just talking to you on the phone. You sound like a sweetheart.
1: Oh, thank you. Well, I gained their love. They love me very much now, just as I love them.
0: You gained their love, or you had their grandbabies and they couldn't help but love you?
1: Both.
0: Yeah.
1: They love me very much. He tells me all the time. I just want to dedicate a song to my husband. He's been working really hard for this family. We're going on our fourth baby.
0: In how many years?
1: 6 years.
0: Oh, my goodness, girl.
1: It's been wonderful. So I just want to let him know how much he's appreciated.
0: I will find a great song for you.
1: Thank you very much.
0: Okay.

0: Wherever you are, whatever you're doing tonight, can I ask you a personal question? A really personal question? Are you an overthinker? Do you play things out in your mind over and over and over and over again, and you look at it from every angle, and you try to think of other people's perspectives, and you try to figure out the best answer, and you flip a coin, or you pray, or you talk about whatever it is to other people and try to get like input because you're stuck in your overthinking? That's one extreme. That's one side of the spectrum. And then there are those of us who don't think at all. We just do. We act impulsively. We don't control our impulses. And we look before we leap, and we end up in a mess every time. And I'm like, how did I end up here again? Oh, that's right. I didn't think it through. Somewhere in between those two extremes has got to be a happy medium. And I don't know where that is, but I do know this, that my higher power just wants me to say yes. Just wants me to say, I'm willing. I am willing to go where you will send me. Think of the times in life where you said yes. Yes, yes, I will try this new job. Yes, I will try this new food. Yes, I will be your friend. Yes, I will try a new approach. I will think about therapy, or I will think about talking this through with someone, or I will go exercise. Yes. Think of all the times you have said yes to new adventures or new opportunities. Thank you for sharing this journey with me tonight and every night. You're listening to Delilah.
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0: Tonight, we get a story from Cecilia, who wants to honor a dad in her life. She says, my story's a bit different. My husband is not sweet. Today is our 34th anniversary. Happy anniversary. Happy anniversary. And it's also the season for Father's Day. This man I married is a cussing ex-sailor. But I want to tell you why I'm still here after 34 years. He will do anything. And I mean anything for our two sons, sacrificing everything for them. He brings me breakfast in bed. He gathers wild flowers beside the road for me. He woos me with love poems that would melt your socks off. He's given me a life of adventure and travel that I love. But the most important thing is that he always lets me be me. He doesn't try to make me into something I'm not. I can't cook. I don't clean house very well. But he stepped up and filled in where I was weak. He accepted me as I was, and he worked around it. He gave me freedom to go and do what I wanted to do, and I always knew we would be there for each other. I trust him beyond measure. Thanks for the opportunity to tell you about my cursing, grouchy sailor and the love we still share after 34 years. Happy Father's Day to the man of my dreams.
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0: have a best friend, someone who knows you inside and out, your good qualities, your bad qualities, your character defects, the little games that you can play, and they still love you. Someone that can laugh with you, that you share a history with, that you can just be yourself with. I hope you've got such a friend. If you do, call me and tell me, and we'll find a song for them. And more importantly, I hope you are that kind of friend to others in your life. I hope you are a trustworthy person that people can open up and be real around without the fear of being judged or being talked about or being hurt in any way. Tonight's a good night to focus on being a better friend, don't you think? We'll be back with your stories of friendship and love and relationships growing deeper. 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
0: Hi, Tracy. What can I do for you?
20: I just want to call to let you know that I have the most amazing husband of 24 years, 26 years of my life, and he is just absolutely amazing. I just want to share that. You know, there are

0: Because he sounds, he sounds amazing. He paints your toenails.
1: He puts lotion on me. He's just such a, he does laundry and cooks. And I'm like, whoa, you know, I mean, and it hasn't changed in 26 years I've been with him. And a lot of people are discouraged out there because they feel like they can't find this or right. But there's somebody for everybody. And you know what? Some are different than others, but there's always hope. And in God's timing, you will find somebody just as wonderful as Jose is.
0: I will play a song for you, too. Thank you for calling and sharing your sweet love story.
1: Oh, thank you so much.

I am here to encourage you. Because we live in a world that is out of control. It's scary. And there's a lot of pressure on people for a lot of different reasons. And I do my best to calm you down. An honest to goodness place of respite.

0: Nicole. Thank you for calling.
1: Hi, Delilah.
0: How are you?
1: Good. How are you?
0: I'm wonderful. What can I do for you?
1: I was just calling to tell you about my stepdad. His name is Jeff, and he's been married to my mom for about 5 years now, and he's just incredible.
0: How old are you?
1: I am 20.
0: So he came into your world when most girls want nothing to do with step-parents, nothing to do with their mother falling in love.
1: Well, it wasn't really like that with my stepdad. I was really comfortable around him right away. He just, I don't want to say I think of him as more of a dad than my real dad, because I love my dad, don't get me wrong, but my stepdad has supported me on so many more issues than my real dad has.
0: So instead of using the term real, let's just say your birth father, who you love and who is a good guy. And then there's your stepdad, who sounds like is very actively involved in your life and in parenting you and supporting you.
1: Oh, he's very active in my life. I just moved out of my house, and him and my mom have helped me more than anybody could ever imagine.
0: So you have been double blessed.
1: I have.
0: Let me find a great song that'll let him know that.
1: Thank you very much, Delilah.
0: You have a good night, Nicole, and a good summer.
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1: Hi, Delilah.
0: Brittany, what can I do for you?
1: Well, I just wanted a song played for my husband. We've been through quite a bit the last few years. We've had our issues and we've came through them. And when we got together, I had a son of my own. And he's took him in as his own. And he's just been there through everything. Had quite a few health issues through the past years. And I just want a song played for him.
0: So he's a good guy.
1: He is.
0: Loving and supportive and encouraging.
1: Yes, in every way. We're actually pregnant with our third child. We'll be receiving our third child here in July. And I get really sick when I get pregnant, and I've lost about 26 pounds. And he's just awesome and has done everything he can to keep our family above water, I guess. You know, he does everything that he possibly can to keep us stable, and he's just awesome in general.
0: How old are you?
1: I'm 23.
0: And you're soon to be having baby number three?
1: Yes.
0: Wow. God bless you. I will play a great song for your young family.
1: Thank you.
0: You have a good night. Thanks for calling.
1: Thank you.

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0: I'm in love, and I'm lonely, and he's lonely. And I got the most beautiful love letter today I've ever received in my entire lifetime. I'm taking a trip to see him, and he's wonderful. He's romantic. He's witty. He is so funny. He just makes me laugh so hard, and I'm crazy about him.
1: And how long has this relationship been going on?
0: Many years through family, but we went our separate ways, and now we're sort of became friends again, and it just blossomed.
1: And what's his name?
0: Tony.
1: So you're dreaming of Tony.
0: Mm-hmm.
1: And the day that you'll get to be in his arms forever.
0: Right. I've already accepted his proposal of marriage.
1: Well, let me see if I can't find a song to keep you close in your hearts while you're miles apart.
0: Thank you. I love your show.
1: Thank you.
0: You make my lonely nights in my house a lot more comfortable.

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0: things that I've got. Jay, what can I do for you on the Delilah Show?
1: Well, I'd like to make a request for a song for my wife. Been going through a little bit of a rough time here, and ex from my past has moved back into the area, and I'd really kind of just let my wife know that, you know, leaving her is absolutely not an option. You know, the past is the past, and I just want to give her a little reassurance that I'm not going anywhere.
0: Okay, what's your wife's name?
1: Jen.
0: Why is she feeling so insecure?
1: Well, we've had a child together. Maybe her figure isn't exactly what it used to be, and it really doesn't matter. But I think she looks just as fine now as the day I met her. And, you know, I love her to death, happily married for 5 years.
0: And she's just feeling threatened and insecure and overweight and out of shape. And
1: right.
0: So she's probably got all sorts of imaginations in her head, which isn't going to help her situation.
1: Right.
0: Well, I will play a song for you and Jen, but I would encourage Jen to maybe find somebody that she can talk to, a counselor, a pastor, a priest, because that kind of insecurity is something that's easily treated and dealt with, and if it's not dealt with, can lead to depression, which, you know, can really wreak havoc in her life. So I will play a song for you guys, and I will encourage Jen to talk to a professional that can help her to deal with the insecurities and the fears and the thoughts that are playing in her head so that she doesn't push you away in the process.
1: I understand. So I know she's listening to the radio right now. So
0: let me see what I can find for you. You have a good night, hon.
1: I appreciate it, Delilah. Thank you.
0: Bye-bye, Jay.

0: Tonight's Delilah's Dilemma is from Simiak. Simiak writes, I had lived in the D.C. area for 9 years. I finished grad school, got a Ph.D., and because of a new job, I moved. It's been over 7 months now. Things do not feel good here. I don't have any friends in my new home. I don't like my job, the workplace, or the person that I'm working with. I was back home last weekend and listened to your show again, and I remembered the great days that I had living there. I'm 34, and being alone is very hard. I reach a point nearly every day where I have to ask if all that studying hard for years and years was even worth it. If I don't enjoy life and I don't have anyone to share my life, what is the point of all the work that I have done so far? I miss home. I miss the people that I know that are not around me anymore. I need help. I need some direction. I will have some direction for you and my words of wisdom coming up next. You're listening to Delilah.
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Tonight's Delilah's Dilemma is from somebody who worked very hard to get their PhD, accepted a job in another state, moved, and now is homesick, lonely, and depressed. So here are my Mother Delilah words of advice for you. This is what I would tell you if you were my son and my daughter. Number one, go see a physician and get some help because you are suffering depression. And you're not going to be able to make any clear choices until you address that. If you feel every day that everything you've done was pointless, that's depression. That's a pretty good sign of it anyway. So go see somebody and talk to them and find out if you're depressed and get help for that. Okay, that's number one. Number two is you can do one of two things. You can either go, you know what? I tried something new. I came here. It stinks. I hate it. I'm going home. And go home. You've got friends, you've got family, you've got people you can go back to and say, can I stay here for a few weeks till I get on my feet and find a job? Or number two, you can decide to do what I did one of the many times I was fired and had to move back and forth across the country. And I would decide to look upon it as a new adventure. I never said, okay, this is where I'm going to be for the rest of my life. I just said, for the time being, this is where God has me. And maybe it'll be 2 months, maybe it'll be 2 years, but I'm going to make the best of it. And I'm going to meet as many people as I can and see as many things as I can and go hiking and dirt biking and take in every historical site and go to the beach or go to the lake and meet new people and find a church and invest myself in this community for the time until I can go home. Those are your two options. So either admit that you're miserable and go home, or decide to make the best of it for a time. Look at this as a season, not eternity. Good luck.

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0: tonight?
1: I would like to play a song for my dad because he has been a hard-working man since the years, and I would like to appreciate him for all the hard work he has done for my family.
0: So Dad's a good man, a man that works hard, that takes care of those that he loves, that provides for you.
1: Yeah.
0: Has he taught you, Stephen, those values so that when you grow up, you're not going to be a slacker, you're going to work hard, and you're going to take good care of the people that you love?
1: Yes.
0: Those are the best values.
1: Yes, I know that.
0: And is there a song that's playing in your head when you think about this man that you look up to and admire so much, or do you want me to pick one?
1: It's okay, you can pick one for him because I would like to appreciate him because he loves me so much and I love him too.
0: All right, you go love on Dad and I will pick a good song for you.
1: All right, thank you.

spreading some good cheer and goodwill tonight. Do you have a great story about lending a hand, doing a good deed, helping someone else out, paying it forward? 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

0: Hi, Roman. Welcome to the Delilah Show. What can I do for you tonight?
1: I just want to say congratulations first to two people in my life that I worship and adore. First is my daughter. She just graduated from college, and she graduated with honors.
0: Wow.
1: Lauda.
0: What's her name?
1: Catherine. We call her Katie.
0: So what did Katie get her degree in?
1: Teaching. She started teaching this year, and she loves it. And she's going to be the best teacher ever because she loves kids. And it's amazing. She is great. She's so sweetheart and loving. It's amazing. I'm so proud of her. And the other person is my best friend. She makes me a better person.
0: What's her name, Roman?
1: Rochelle. We're great friends. I care the world for her, and I will do everything and anything for her. They make me a better person, both of them. I'm very grateful to have both of them in my life.
0: I will play a beautiful song to let these two women know how fortunate you are that they are a part of your world, a part of your heart.
1: I just want to express my appreciation for these two ladies that are in my life right now that have changed me completely and made me realize, keep it simple. I adore them.

0: Each night that you tune in right here, you hear my dedications. But in addition to requests and dedications, sometimes we take a journey down a different path in our conversations. Sometimes you need prayer. I had a friend, Cher, who calls me, has been calling me for years, who called me earlier because she's in the hospital. She had some health issues and she wanted a prayer. She didn't necessarily want to hear a song. She wanted a prayer. And sometimes people call who are struggling with acceptance, accepting changes in life, mourning. 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I promise your heart will feel so much better after you listen. 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

0: for calling The Delilah Show. Who is this?
1: My name is Amy.
0: Hi, Amy. This is Delilah. What can I do for you tonight?
1: If you could play a song for my husband, would be nice. He's out of town working.
0: And how long will he be out of town working?
1: For the next 2 months.
0: I hate it when that happens.
1: Yes, but I'm proud of him that he's doing what he has to support our family.
0: Yeah, God bless him. That says a lot. You know, when somebody says, it's not what I want to do, it's not where I want to be, but I'm going to take care of my family and my responsibilities, that means a whole lot, doesn't it?
1: Yes, ma'am.
0: What's his name?
1: His name is Tony.
0: And is there a song that is your song?
1: Well, we just got married in February, so we really haven't, like, really picked out our songs yet. But we've been together for 5 years total.
0: All right, I'll find a good song for you.
1: There's something that, like, comes to you. He's, like, he's my heart and soul. He's been there for me through everything, especially recently that I found out that I've had cancer. And he's there to fight for me.
0: Wow. What kind of cancer are you battling?
1: I'm fighting ovarian cancer.
0: How old are you?
1: I'm 27.
0: Oh, my word. Okay, that even puts a different spin on it. I will play a song, but I'll ask everybody to stop and say a prayer that God would touch you, heal you, take every cancerous cell out of your body, and give you a long and happy life with this man.
1: Thank you so much, Delilah. We love your show.
0: Thank you. God bless, honey.

0: It is just about time for me to disappear out of here and take off into the darkness. Thank you. Thank you, thank you, thank you for being here with us tonight and sharing your stories. I hope that this show brought you a note of peace, a note of hope. You're listening to Delilah.
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1: Yeah, we've missed her, and she'll have three things to know today at 6:50, 7:50, and 8:50.
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0: Hi, Nicole. Welcome aboard. What can I do for you tonight?
15: Well, I just wanted to brag about my husband a little bit. He was my high school sweetheart. We've had four boys together, and he's a soldier. He's gone a lot, but when he's here, he's a wonderful father to our four boys. My husband has a bedtime routine. When he's ready for bed, he yells H&Ks, which stands for hugs and kisses. And the boys all tear into our room and dogpile on Daddy to tell him goodnight. He's away for Father's Day. Again, it's the third one that he's missing. And we're looking at another deployment by the end of the year, which will be four Father's Days in a row that he'll be gone. And
0: so lots of H&Ks to store up for that.
15: Yes. He is so emphatic about his H&Ks, no matter how tired he is or how bad his day was. He insists that we do that every single night.
0: What a wonderful little routine to establish. You know, I do not remember a single day in my life when I lived at home that my mother didn't kiss me.
15: Mm-hmm.
0: She kissed me good morning. She kissed me good night. She rubbed my back. She wouldn't let me leave the house. I was not allowed to go to school or leave the house without her saying, "Sis, get over here and give me a kiss."
15: Aww.
0: You know, she was just very, very, and it wasn't just, you know, a little air kiss or peck on the cheek. I knew that my mama loved me.
15: Mm-hmm.
0: And I think those traditions, the H's and K's are

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1: My name's Teresa Lucas. Hopefully you didn't have someone say this to you earlier when they saw you when you showed up for work. Boy, you look tired. Oh my gosh. That's like my pet peeve. Don't ever say that to anyone, because you know what? Maybe they're not tired and you're just basically telling them that you don't look so hot. Oh man. Mary's at work right now. Hey Mary, do you have a go-to comeback, you know, when somebody tries to throw an insult your way?
2: When somebody insults me, it's, well, sorry you're having such a bad day, but it's not my problem.
1: Oh.
2: So, bye.
1: Oh, with a little sarcastic bye at the end too. Wow.
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0: El Paso's sunny 99.9 with the best variety of the 80s, 90s, and today. Oh, man. I will forever think of Stranger Things when I hear this song from Prince. Oh, if you know, you know. Stacey, what did you think about how Stranger Things ended?
1: I absolutely love it.
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0: We are Sunny 99.9. Thanks so much for listening. It's Teresa. I am so excited about this. You know, with summertime, we all just want to take a little mini vacation, right? Well, check this out. America is turning 250, right? We are celebrating with $250,000 in cash for you guys to win, $2,500 at a time. Lisa, how's that make you feel?
1: I'm in full vacation mode.
0: Yeah. Think about it. You could take the ultimate American getaway and go see national parks and landmarks wherever you want to go. Listen for those keywords and then enter them at our website. First one coming up later on this morning.
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So have your kids ever ordered something online that you had no idea was even happening? 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You can send me a message. We'll talk about it coming up in minutes. We

0: me. Sunny 99.9. So glad to be hanging out with you all night long. I'm Teresa Lucas. So much variety. More on the way in minutes. Do you guys remember Scholastic books? You know, the truck would come to the elementary school and you could order books that you would want and you'd get the order for them and take it home and ask your mom and dad. I remember one time my son had that happen at his school. However, he did not show me the list that he was ordering. And when he did hand it over to the school, they said, well, you need money for this. And I think he had like over $100 worth of books ordered out there. But anyway, I'm speaking with Mark. Did your kids ever order something, maybe like from Amazon, that they didn't tell you about?
1: I discovered that my kids ordered an Xbox.
0: Uh-oh.
1: But my card was plugged in, like, on the Amazon thing.
0: Oh, no.
1: So they didn't have to, like, come get me or ask me or whatever. It was just on the Amazon account, and they managed to get a game system delivered before I even realized they'd ordered it.
0: Those little stinkers. What did they think you'd say when it showed up, you know?
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1: 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It's going to be so much fun. BTS, Benson Boone, Snoop Dogg, many, many others. 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
1: The home of Murphy, Sam, and Jody in the morning. 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

0: 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Loving all these 80s songs you guys are requesting. Remember this from the 80s?
1: Mark calling Austin. I'm in Austin.
0: Oh, man. I had the biggest crush on Robin Williams back in the day.

0: Sunny 99.9, playing the best variety of the 80s, 90s, and today. Hey there, it's Teresa Lucas. Welcome, summer. Hey, Crystal, is there anything you want to do this summer?
1: You know what? I want to take a road trip.
0: Perfect. You know what? I've got great news for you. You know, America is turning 250, right? We are celebrating with $250,000 in cash, and we're giving it away $2,500 at a time. So think about it. 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

0: 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We have Lori on the phone. Lori, thanks for calling. Stay safe out there, okay?
1: 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I enjoy listening to you on the radio. Thank you, Teresa.
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The home of Murphy, Sam, and Jody in the morning. 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I love connecting on Twitter at Teresa Lucas 3. Thanks for the follow, Julie. Here's your song request. Heard it from

The best variety of the 80s, 90s, and today are on Sunny 99.9. Taylor Swift adding to the Toy Story 5 soundtrack with this one right here. Of course, it was inspired by a beloved cowgirl character, Jessie. It's called I Knew It. I Knew You.

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1: We do read and see every single comment, and oh my goodness, I'm trying to get to all of them. So thank you for the love and support about my mom's being in the hospital, and I'm there a lot right now as well, here with the guys today. And you know, what I realized a couple of days into being a caregiver for, you know, a loved one in the hospital, I've never really done this before. So, you know, it's on the job training. You learn by doing it. They've got the hospital staff and the nurses. They've got the medical part down. I have zero medical knowledge, but what I can do for her is, so they handle the medical. I'm trying to help her with the mental. Like, I want to be there to encourage her. And, but I also realize, you know, she's not very yet interested in watching TV at all. And so, you know, you have the little thing in the bed and you can turn the TV on and it's an aggravating little thing. But I thought, okay. And I sent a group text out to everybody in the family. If and when you come to visit, why don't you at least put, you know, create a little folder on your phone, please, of some old pictures. Like, let's look at old pictures. My mom loves to go through old pictures. Mm-hmm. So let's fill her mind and heart up with that when she has the time. I brought my Kindle up there and I've offered to read to her. She's not interested in that yet because she can't. Well, there's a book that she wants that it's, I think it's a Reba book, you know, about Reba McEntire. And I'll do it, but Taylor and Phoebe were joking that I have to read it like Reba.
0: Yeah, I think you should. Oh. That would absolutely make it fun, huh?
2: And then I was.
1: Music has also been incredible. I've played, you know, through the app some music for her, like, and I tried to think of what would really fill her up with good feelings.
2: Dwight Yoakam.
1: We did some, I know her well. We did some Earth, Wind, and Fire and some Marvin Gaye, and it did fill her mind and heart up for a little bit.
2: If you have one of those little portable Bluetooth speakers, you ought
0: to bring
2: that.
0: That's what she did.
2: Oh, okay.
1: I asked Murphy to charge my speaker and bring it to me, and he did. So Ann sent this. I wanted to get to a Facebook comment. I envy you, Jody, and remember when I used to sit with my mom. We shared old photos and memories. She always said she could relate to things I was going through. But as for the music, well, you can only listen to Conway Twitty for so long.
0: That's true. And I guess you have to be careful, too, because you can't crank it up too loud, right?
1: No, Thebes wants to come play guitar for her, but we can't crank it up just yet in the room. There are certain restrictions of where the unit that she's on. But anyway, it's what you can do for someone in that situation is be there for them, the mental, and let the medical professionals handle the medical.

0: Sunny 99.9 with Murphy, Sam, and Jody.
1: Well, I kind of brought my daughter Maddie's 21st birthday party Saturday night to a screeching halt.
2: What, Sam?
0: How'd you do that, Sam? Well, you don't drink anymore, so I'm sure it wasn't really that.
2: Was it with the letter?
1: Yeah, it was.
2: Congratulations. You had a big moment.
1: I felt so bad, though.
2: Why?
1: Okay, so she and her friend had this party together, and each of them did a scrapbook for the other. Mm-hmm. That was a surprise, reaching out and getting pictures. I sent pictures of me and Maddie and Parker, and it was called the 21 Shot Book.
2: Yes.
1: Okay. It's a 21. It's a shot book, not a scrapbook.
2: Got it.
1: Because you're supposed to take a shot for each page.
2: Got it. Oh.
1: They didn't, though, but each page is dedicated to, like, you and your friends, and you and your dog, and you and your brother, you know, her and Parker.
2: You and dad,
0: so both of these friends were both turning 21, and that's why they were doing this for each other?
1: The girl, London, turned it like 2 weeks ago, but they decided to put it together.
0: Okay.
1: So each page, you know, you open it up, and all the girls are taking pictures of the pictures, and, you know.
2: It's a party.
1: Yeah. And if it's your page, you go up there and you take a picture with Maddie.
2: Nice.
1: I was page 20 out of 21. Her mom is 21.
2: Yes.
1: So we're going along. Everybody's just chatting and all. They're taking pictures. All of a sudden, screeching halt. Quiet. Maddie's up there bawling her eyes out in the chair, and everybody turns. It's like, oh my God, what happened? What happened? We were all having what? And it's like, oh, she got to her dad's page. It's like, oh God.
2: Well, you shared that letter with us the other day, and guess what? It was just so beautiful. I need those words
1: and
2: again.
1: It was a couple paragraphs about what she means to me. So, and she's up there crying, and it was like, she'd stop, and it should start again, and they were bringing her Kleenex, and it's like,
2: did you go
1: come
2: up there?
1: Here, you have to take a picture with me.
2: And did you, like, go to her?
1: Yeah, I did.
2: Good, good.
1: So the picture that we took, it's like me like, hey, and then she's sitting there, and you can tell she's been crying, holding the book.
2: That's okay, that's beautiful. That just means she's alive.
1: And then the rest of the night, she was clinging to me.
2: Thank
1: you so much. I hate you so much. You're so sentimental like that, and so am I, and that got me. And I love you so much.
2: That's fantastic.
1: Yeah.
2: You know what? You did bring the party to a
1: screeching. It was. Everybody was having so much fun, and it's just like, what's she crying for?
2: Can we have a little bit of the letter again?
1: I'll give you the opening paragraph. Madison. I know her name's Madeline.
2: It's a joke.
1: Yeah. First of all, I want you to know how much I love you now and forever. As a dad, I've looked forward to every time we've been able to spend time together on the patio, kissing you goodnight, going to Ulta and thrifting trips, everything. I love all the boys, but you have always been special to me.
2: Mm-hmm.
1: And that's how it started. And it just went downhill from there.
2: No, uphill, uphill.
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2: We hear you. We love it. Instagram and Facebook comments rolling in. This about my mom being in the hospital and me getting used to that life, being at work sometimes and at the hospital.
0: Yeah.
2: You know,
0: it's
2: more.
0: Literally what you're doing every day.
2: I haven't seen you a lot, Murphy. Mm-hmm. Joe sent this. My mom was in the emergency room yesterday morning. We were listening to the show, this your weekend show, while waiting for the doctor. It did comfort us, and we are praying for your mom, too. Mom is okay, by the way. We went home for a few hours later.
0: Good.
2: So thank you for that.
0: Glad to hear that. We've had a couple of those. Even somebody who was listening who's in the same hospital, right?
2: In the hall. She and I have Kim. She's in the next, her sister is in the next unit next door, right down the hall. That's an interesting hallway, too. You hear and see everything down a hall where you're going to, like an ICU.
0: It's an ICU, right?
2: Mm-hmm. Families who haven't seen each other in a long time, families who are talking about serious things, families who are saying, you need to go home and get some sleep. And then you hear some really difficult moments, too. I've never spent so much time in a hospital, and I'm learning that it is a whole other world in life.
0: It's a really sobering perspective, because you see a cross-section of just when you think your life is going bad in one day, and you see some of the other things going on around you, you have
2: you
0: perspective.
2: Realize there's everybody
0: has got, does. You're so right.
2: Weight on their shoulders, really, at all times. We had also, you know, posted about the phone charger that I bought. What did I spend, $17 on it in the gift shop? I don't care. Yeah. I love those ladies.
0: It wasn't as pricey as it could have been.
2: It's pink, too. It's cute.
0: If you bought one in an airport, it would probably cost $80.
3: Oh, yeah.
2: I had forgotten it, and I'm there a lot, so I've left it in the room. It's in the room. It's my phone charger now. But you do that for the, you know, you do. And I asked, what have you forgotten? Marie says a cardigan. It was cold. Gary also phone charger, the same one like you're showing. And Rebecca sent this, what she had to buy while staying at a hospital. Feminine product. Two feminine products for $7. That is a lot, guys. I bet you don't realize that, but a box should cost you $7
0: or less. I haven't bought any of those lately.
3: Not me either.
2: Anyway, it's just, you know, you don't necessarily know what to pack when you're going to go stay with someone in a hospital. And when you're packing for it, you're not thinking about your needs.
0: Right.
2: That's one of the reasons that this is a thing.
3: Feminine products and phone chargers. Got it.
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1: If it's new and you can eat it, Sam's found it. He's the food dude.
2: Before we get started with the food dude, I want to share a little musical interlude here because it has something to do with the first story. This is Dolly Parton and the beginning of the song 9 to 5.
3: Stumble out of bed and I stumble to the kitchen. Pour myself a cup of ambition and yawn.
4: Okay. Is she about to do coffee?
2: She is launching her own coffee brand called Dolly's Cup of Ambition.
4: Good. There you go. Well, that only took 40 years.
5: Yeah. That is a great name.
2: Yeah, she has partnered up with Community Coffee to put these out. Light, medium, and dark roast.
4: Okay.
2: Eventually a K-cup. Now, right now, you're only going to, like, starting in 2 weeks, you're only going to be able to find these at Dolly's Tennessee and Travel Stop.
5: Yeah.
2: We've told you about that before. She's going to start her own travel stops, kind of like Bucky's.
4: Yeah.
5: Wow.
2: And the first one
5: that beaver better look out.
2: Right outside of Nashville. So that's where they're going to serve it starting on the 24th. And then later this year, they're going to bring it to the grocery stores, et cetera, et cetera.
4: Nice. That's good.
2: Now, speaking of K-cups, this is awesome. Lavazza, the coffee company.
5: Love it.
2: They've come up with a new product called Tabli, T-A-B-L-I. It looks just like a K-cup maker, but instead of using pods, they've come up with a system where the coffee is pressed down into itself in tablets. You put the tablet in, you run the water, just like a K-cup, but in the
5: end, waste.
2: There's nothing left.
5: No waste.
2: The coffee melts into the cup, you know, with the hot
5: water.
2: That
5: is going to become the new K-cup.
2: That is just like awesome.
5: We are living in a world where we want less waste. We need less waste. That is going to change that industry.
2: Yeah. Right now, you can pre-order it because it's only available across the pond. It'll come here, though.
5: Mm-hmm.
2: Heading to the grocery store, Doritos Late Night Hot Honey Pizza flavor has hit the stores right now. If you want to try that one out.
5: I bet you want to try it, except you're a little too hot for your honey.
2: That'll be fine. Hot honey's really not too hot.
5: Oh, okay.
2: And the spicy dill pickle flavor twist Fritos, they're now in stores. Told about those a while back.
4: Yeah.
5: Okay.
2: Also, with all the pickle lemonade chips and the Utz lemonade chips, Sprouts is getting involved. They have zesty lemon kettle chips.
5: Oh man, kettle chips.
4: It kind of works though.
5: Weird. I found it very weird.
4: Maybe you just get used to it.
2: And if you're a fan of Popeyes, they have a new dessert for you. It is a blueberry cheesecake, like cupcake.
5: Oh.
2: Yeah.
5: Wow.
2: Yeah. It's cheesecake with blueberry swirls in it.
5: Wash your chicken down with that.
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1: I know why Murphy wanted me here in the studio back today, because if he wants to see me, it's going to be here. Because I've been living at the hospital, basically. I haven't seen you very much.
0: Well, and you've been at home for night, but of course, we're not really having conversation tonight.
1: I mean, sometimes I come home late at night and I leave early before you wake up. So I'm doing that kind of thing. So I have learned the hard way in this 1 week to sleep in my own bed when I can, which has been overnight.
0: I am really glad, because I was worried about you.
1: I didn't have enough sleep last week at all.
2: Yeah. And you're at the hospital taking care of your mother.
1: Yes. And so she's still there. So we're still, it's not just day to day. It's not just one day at a time. It's literally one moment at a time. I don't know where I'm going to be in an hour, but I'm going to be where I need to be. And then I'm also I'm balancing taking care of myself. But I wanted to say thank you to everyone who is sending thoughts, but not just thoughts and prayers, but like ideas and support to our Facebook, to our Instagram, to our YouTube, even to murphysamandjody.com. I want to share some. We're going to continue to share some, because if you have ever been in a position, or you probably will be in your life at some point, to be caring for another human being while you also are trying to manage your life, your family, your self-care, your career, none of that can stop. It all just has to hang in a balance at the same time, and nothing will teach you present, being in the present moment, better than that. It's better than meditation. It's just a more stressful way to get there. So Debbie says this: take a little time out for yourself. Being a caregiver is the most wonderful feeling, but it can drain you without you even knowing it. Give your mom a hug for me. That's true. It can. You don't realize how it drains you until you go home and until you face plant. and it's okay. The other thing is, though, I have loved being there. Even at times when a nurse would say, you can go home, and in Murphy, you're even the same. You can do what you want to do. I'll choose to stay 30 more minutes, and she will have needed my help with something as simple as a pillow being wedged so she can get, on her side instead of being on her back, or ice chips or whatever. So it is those little comforts that I'm so glad to be able to be there to provide. Thank you for that, Debbie.
0: I think you've evolved into balancing it well, because you really are living, I think, an understanding now that to be able to put somebody else's mask on, you've got to put your mask on first.
2: A little airplane safety there.
1: Got it. On the way at 6:50, three things to know today. Coming up next, Sam has music news.
2: Yeah, I'll let you know what song was the hardest for Keith Urban to record on his Yacht Rock album and the song that didn't make the album.
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1: Sam's got music news.
2: Keith Urban's Flow State album came out Friday. That's his Yacht Rock album.
0: Jody's dream album.
2: Yeah, a lot of interviews going on right now, and one of the ones they asked him, one of the questions was, what was the hardest song to do on the album, and why? And he says there was a song that had so many backing vocals and stacked parts. It was very intricate. And he says, like, doing one verse took 6 hours to do. And it's Ambrosia's How Much I Feel.
3: How much I feel for you, baby.
0: He's trying to keep the true essence of these songs. And everything he's released so far doesn't feel karaoke like we talked about.
2: No, it's like,
0: it feels good.
4: Yeah. Oh, my gosh. You have to know that was the one I was dying to hear. Yeah. And because of so much in and out of the hospital with my mom and our schedule so off, I haven't heard it.
2: There you go. It's your first hearing it.
4: It's so good.
2: He said also Little River Band's Help Is On The Way was a tough one to do.
4: This is going to become his most successful album of his entire, 30-year career?
2: Yeah, they've been asking him, so you're going to do a second one? And he goes, you don't know, maybe I could. And by the way, he said there was one song that they recorded that didn't make the album. It's a duet. And he said he did his part, everything's laid down, but they couldn't find the right person to do the duet. So it's just sitting in a can somewhere.
0: What is it, Islands in the Stream?
2: He won't say what song it is.
4: He should keep that until he finds the right vocalist.
2: When he finds the right person, he'll do it, and then we'll get to hear what it was.
4: We're going to be guessing, though, Keith. You got to know that. If it's a duet, we're going to be forever.
2: What's really funny that Murphy said Islands in the Stream, that's the first song I thought of.
4: I'm thinking Leather and Lace or something like that.
2: Yeah.
4: Yeah.
2: But, you know, Dolly Parton's still around. You could.
4: Yeah, you could. Okay.
2: You're in for that one. Also, this weekend, I watched that Earth, Wind, and Fire documentary. It's on HBO Max now.
5: Once you strike that first note, there's something that happened.
2: You have got to watch this. It's 2 hours of pure gold.
0: Okay.
2: It was like watching that Billy Joel one. It's just the music is all through it, and it's great. And the whole story. Questlove does a lot of the interviews, and he's amazed by some of the stories he finds.
4: Yeah.
2: I'm not going to spoil it for you, but you're going to find out which Earth, Wind, and Fire song inspired Stevie Wonder to write I Wish.
4: Wow.
2: And you'll find out why they picked the 21st of September in the song September. HBO right now, watch it.
4: Coming up next, your Hollywood Outsider.
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2: So the debate goes on about who should be the next James Bond. And we know that Amazon is on it. They are casting directors. Like, that is their J-O-B right now, is to cast B-O-N-D.
0: This has been a long conversation.
2: But it's an important, it needs to be a long conversation. But George Clooney has some suggestions, and I think the world should listen up. So George Clooney has volunteered. He says, this is who I think should be the next Bond, and that is British actor Callum Turner, who he directed in the 2023 movie The Boys in the Boat.
3: So what's that about, making some money?
4: Yeah, the royalty. Your honor, you get a part-time job included, a place to live.
2: Okay, so this was a George Clooney-directed film that you need to go check out, and Callum is in this movie. He's the lead young man. Crazy good. It looks crazy good. I only saw part of it. Clooney says he is... he'd be a great Bond. He's tall, he's handsome, he's charming, he's British, and I've worked with him, and he's great. And so the word is, though, in those casting, you know, rooms, he has been mentioned. Yeah. And there's rumor that he is the front runner for the role, but Callum Turner was busy getting married recently to Dua Lipa.
0: Oh, was he?
5: Like last week or a week or two ago.
2: And he will not, he won't comment on whether he's in the running for Bond. Huh. But they say he's the front runner. She could be the Bond girl.
0: He's probably still sitting there going, wow, I'm married to Dua Lipa. Coming up next, I have my class reunion this weekend, and my favorite part of it actually involved Jody.
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1: Murphy had a big high school reunion sort of weekend with events every single day the weekend.
0: It's fun to get back, you know, together with your class. And you would think that, you know, in social media, everybody says, well, you still keep up with everybody. Why go? Mm-hmm. But there's nothing like doing it in person. There really is nothing like reconnecting in person.
1: Friday night, Saturday. Yeah. And Saturday night. Oh, yeah.
2: Oh, wow.
0: Yeah, it was fun. And me, I mean, there's so many people I hadn't seen in so long. And it was probably about 50% of our class showed up. Of about 230 graduates, you know,
2: that's
0: it was
2: 130,
0: 100, something like that. Yeah, it was a really good turnout. It was very well done by our class president, Michelle, who just, you know, after all these years, it's a volunteer gig, you know what I mean? You win the SGE president, and then here you all these years later putting together the reunion.
2: So did y'all all wear little name tags, hi, I'm, with your picture on it?
0: Yeah.
1: Yes,
0: and that helps.
1: They did.
0: And the spouses had one, too, and that's where I'm going with this. I loved the reunion itself. In fact, we'll do an after the show podcast on that this week for a few things that if you've got one upcoming, maybe it'll be beneficial for you to, you know, hear. But my favorite part, in addition to catching up with everybody, was how many people were asking about Jody and Jody's mom. Mm. Because, you know, Jody did not graduate with me. We're a few years apart in age.
1: I'm younger, hello.
0: Yeah, right. And we did not go to the same school, but because of the reunions of the past and all that, they know you, and obviously they've been aware that your mom's been in the hospital. Mm. And it's just so sweet to, I don't know, there are people that you haven't seen in a long time, but then they've heard through the grapevine or whatever about that, and that's the very first thing they're asking about. You know, seeing how family members and friends and others are doing and just catching up with it. Just, it really, it meant a lot. And so I was glad that Jody came for part of it. You weren't able to come for the whole thing because you were with your mom.
1: I went for 1 hour on Saturday night because Murphy asked me about 7 times. And I was like, I just don't feel like I want to be away from this hospital. But it would be good for you. And you can only give it a little time. So I didn't go to the fun barbecue thing. I didn't go to the school tour. But I did go to the Saturday night, you know,
0: soiree.
1: Cocktail soiree for 1 hour. So what's also funny about that is I left after 1 hour. We drove separately so that I could get back to the hospital. And I was the only person, trust, walking into a unit of a hospital in a black cocktail dress and gold high heels.
0: Yeah, you look beautiful, huh?
2: Where's the party?
0: Yeah. Well, I'm really glad you made it. I hope that you enjoyed the break, at least for a minute of breather.
1: Good. Coming up next, 3 things to know today.
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2: 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Hmm. 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They're testing it now in select areas on iOS and then more expected to roll out in the coming weeks. It's called Ask DoorDash.
3: Let them decide.
2: Pretty soon you won't have to think at all. Yeah. Number two, self-care we all know is essential. We all have to be reminded to do this for ourselves all the time. And that's okay. That is very human. But they say that most of us are longing for a self-care reset right now, today, and often. So, and they're not even saying anything complicated. It's not necessary from the mental health world.
3: Okay.
2: All you have to do is take a few minutes to rest or breathe or watch something or listen to reset your own self-care. Mm. So do it a couple times a day if you have to.
3: Yeah.
2: And number three, Tiger Woods is out of rehab. 3 months ago, after that car crash that led to his arrest, he was at a rehabilitation center in Switzerland. He landed back on a private plane in the U.S. on Friday.
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1: There's a lot to be learned if you really pay attention to, where you are, your surroundings, but I'm saying hospital life. I've been spending a lot of time at the hospital for the last week, and we don't know how much longer with my mom. But I want to tell you something that I learned by just observing that you can put into action in your life today. Mm-hmm. I'm going to try to do it as well. So one of the many people that come into a hospital room for a patient is a respiratory therapist. Mm. And my mom's current respiratory therapist, who's on duty this week, hopefully all week, her name is Catherine. And she's been doing this for a very long time. She has a fantastic personality. When she walks in the room, she's like, hello, and
0: wonderful.
1: All of this. And
0: is she the one that has your mom blow into the spirometer?
1: Everybody has my mom blowing into the spirometer.
0: Oh, really?
2: Is that legal?
0: Yeah. Okay. The only reason I'm saying it, it sounds like I know that word. Yeah. I had to actually look it up because I always forget it. It's that plastic thing that you blow into.
1: The blowy thing.
0: To strengthen your lungs, yeah.
1: Anyway, look. So my mom did have last week some oxygen issues, some episodes of low oxygen, which can turn into a medical emergency quickly, mm-hmm. because every organ in your body
0: needs oxygen. Yeah.
1: And when you don't get it, you are confused. You feel miserable. You don't know what you're doing. And so you have to get it under control quickly. And I think we all know that, but seeing it happen is different than sort of halfway back in the back of your mind knowing it. So when Catherine came in to talk to her about it, work with her on the blowy thing or whatever you call it, Murphy, she was explaining all of this to my mom. And so I just sat back and watched, and she was explaining to my mom. And my mom also had surgery last week. And apparently, and I didn't know this either, so much to be learned to know, after anyone has surgery, in a very human way of protecting your body, you will take more shallow breaths. So you're not getting as much oxygen as you need to. We take slower, lower, shorter breaths when we're sleeping as well.
0: They say when we're nervous, we do too.
1: Yeah.
0: You know?
1: So Catherine was telling her, it's the flowers and candles, baby.
0: Okay.
1: You need to, we all do every day when you breathe in through your nose like you're smelling a flower.
0: Yeah.
1: And out through your mouth like you're blowing out candles.
0: Yeah.
1: That's what you practice. That's what we do. That's what you need to do. We all need to do so. In like you're smelling a flower, hold it for a second because that flower smells good, and then blow it out like you're blowing out candles. And she encouraged my mother to do it, and she said, I do it every day, baby, because it helps me get centered.
0: That's awesome. I've never heard of it put that way.
1: Flowers and candles, and thank you, Catherine.
0: Coming up at 7:50, Jody has three things to know today, and next, your morning pick-me-up.
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2: Morning pick-me-up time.
3: Yeah, this one is World Cup related, as are most things right now that's that are not America 250 related.
2: Yeah.
3: Because World Cup going on here in the States, in Canada, and in Mexico. And one of the things going on, they're playing at different venues all over the U.S. And one of those venues is Gillette Stadium up near Boston. So the governor of Massachusetts and the Airbnb, the company Airbnb, they got together and they're providing 1,100 tickets for kids to go see the games at Gillette Stadium. There's seven different games at Gillette Stadium, and these are going out to like Boys and Girls Clubs and other community organizations that help kids. So this is something, you know, you're never going to get a chance to do.
1: It's
3: again.
1: A lifetime thing.
3: And they're providing this experience to these kids.
1: That's beautiful.
3: It's 12 to 16-year-old kids, and they're picking a few for each game and sending them. The other night, it was Haiti and Scotland.
2: Yeah.
3: So they got some kids who are native Haitians.
2: Wonderful.
3: So you get to go see the home team.
2: Yeah.
3: You're here in the U.S., and you get to go see your home team play.
2: I read some of them are in foster care?
3: Foster care as well.
2: Right.
3: So this is like, they're trying to spread this all around in Massachusetts, not just the Boston area, so that the kids, and they're providing transportation so the kids can come. They don't have to worry about nothing.
2: You never know. One experience from your childhood that's completely out of your regular world. Sometimes your world can be small when you're a child. And one little experience can open you up to, oh, there are other possibilities. Oh my, it could turn you on to, it doesn't have to be soccer. It could turn you on to anything like transportation or, oh my gosh, I've never seen a stadium like this.
3: You haven't been to the big city.
2: Right.
3: See what's going on.
2: It can change your life because it opens your world up.
3: So that is your morning pick-me-up. Part one. Part two, I think you have got to, if you have not heard, Dan and Shay, the country artist, doing the national anthem. They did this at the U.S.-Paraguay game the other night, the one where we won. But this anthem is just like perfectly perfect.

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3: I know at the box office right now, everybody's all excited about the Steven Spielberg movie Disclosure Day, but let's take a step back to one of his greatest ever on this same subject matter. Can we please revisit E.T.? First released in 1982, and Steven Spielberg, did the Happy, Sad, Confused podcast the other day and answered a burning question for audiences of E.T., that we've all wanted to know.
4: Right.
3: Was E.T. and Elliot ever, were they ever reunited after he left back to go to his planet?
4: So like, did E.T. ever come back?
3: Steven Spielberg said, here's your closure. No, they never saw each other again, but he did dream about him, and there was a psychic link between the two of them. He says, look, at the end of the movie, when E.T. touches his head and says, I'll be right here. He means I'll be with you in your mind forever. So he dreamed about him.
4: So we have closure on that, but what about disclosure?
3: Okay, here's what I can tell you about the new one at the box office.
5: Why would he make such a vast universe?
3: Critics are saying that this is Steven Spielberg's best ever, especially on this subject matter. Of course, it won the box office. It took in $44 million. It's the top spot, and it might stay up there all summer.
4: Emily Blunt had this to say.
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1: We do read and see every single comment, and oh my goodness, I'm trying to get to all of them. So thank you for the love and support about my mom's being in the hospital, and I'm there a lot right now as well, here with the guys today. And you know, what I realized a couple of days into being a caregiver for, you know, a loved one in the hospital, I've never really done this before. So, you know, it's on the job training. You learn by doing it. They've got the hospital staff and the nurses, they've got the medical part down. I have zero medical knowledge, but what I can do for her is, so they handle the medical. I'm trying to help her with the mental. Like, I want to be there to encourage her. And, but I also realized, you know, she's not very yet interested in watching TV at all. And so, you know, you have the little thing in the bed and you can turn the TV on and it's an aggravating little thing. But I thought, okay. And so I sent a group text out to everybody in the family. If and when you come to visit, why don't you at least put, you know, create a little folder on your phone, please, of some old pictures. Like, let's look at old pictures. My mom loves to go through old pictures. Mm-hmm. So let's fill her mind and heart up with that when she has the time. I brought my Kindle up there and I've offered to read to her. She's not interested in that yet because she can't. Well, there's a book that she wants that it's, I think it's a Reba book, you know, about Reba McEntire. And I'll do it, but Taylor and Phoebe were joking that I have to read it like Reba.
0: Yeah, I think you should. Oh. That would absolutely make it fun, huh?
2: And then I was.
1: Music. Music has also been incredible. I've played, you know, through the app some music for her, like, and I tried to think of what would really fill her up with good feelings.
2: Dwight Yoakam.
1: We did some, I know her well. We did some Earth, Wind & Fire and some Marvin Gaye, and it did fill her mind and heart up for a little bit.
2: If you have one of those little portable Bluetooth speakers, you ought
0: to. That's what she did.
2: Oh, okay.
1: I asked Murphy to charge my speaker and bring it to me, and he did. So Ann sent this. I wanted to get to a Facebook comment. I envy you, Jody, and remember when I used to sit with my mom. We shared old photos and memories. She always said she could relate to things I was going through. But as for the music, well, you can only listen to Conway Twitty for so long. That's true.
0: And I guess you have to be careful, too, because you can't crank it up too loud, right?
1: No, Thebes wants to come play guitar for her, but we can't crank it up just yet in the room. There are certain restrictions of where the unit that she's on. But anyway, it's what you can do for someone in that situation is be there for them, the mental, and let the medical professionals handle the medical.
0: Coming up next, Jody has three things to know today.
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1: Here's three things to know today.
2: Number one, on Friday, the Pentagon released its third batch of declassified UFO files with 72 documents in total, with witness accounts and videos and investigative reports spanning from the 1940s all the way through this year, 2026. Mm. Okay, all these unexplained descriptions of like a rotating disc with beams of light, a red shining orb, all these things that were seen and reported.
3: Same thing we've heard for 50 years.
2: And to wrap it up, no smoking gun provided, yeah, like alien life, yeah, right, or even a government cover-up.
3: Yeah.
2: Number two, talk about what technology can do. We all know about noise cancellation headphones.
3: They're awesome.
2: I know you love them. So at University of Washington,

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1: Well, I kind of brought my daughter Maddie's 21st birthday party Saturday night to a screeching halt.
2: What,
0: Sam? How'd you do that, Sam? Well, you don't drink anymore, so I'm sure it wasn't related to that.
2: Was it with the letter?
1: Yeah, it was.
2: Congratulations. You had a big moment.
1: I felt so bad, though.
2: Why?
1: Okay, so she and her friend had this party together, and each of them did a scrapbook for the other. Mm-hmm. That was a surprise, reaching out and getting pictures. I sent pictures of me and Maddie and Parker, and it was called the 21-Shot Book.
2: Yes.
1: It's okay. It's a shot book, not a scrapbook.
2: Got it.
1: Because you're supposed to take a shot for each page.
2: Got it. Oh.
1: They didn't, though, but each page is dedicated to, like, you and your friends, and you and your dog, and you and your brother, you know, her and Parker.
2: You and your dad,
0: so both
2: you
0: of these
2: mom.
0: Friends were both turning 21, and that's why they were doing this for each other?
1: The girl, London, turned it like 2 weeks ago, but they decided to put it together.
0: Okay.
1: So each page, you know, you open it up, and all the girls are taking pictures of the pictures, and, you know.
2: It's a party.
1: Yeah. And if it's your page, you go up there and you take a picture with Maddie.
2: Nice.
1: I was page 20 out of 21. Her mom is 21.
2: Yes.
1: So we're going along. Everybody's just chatting and all. They're taking pictures. All of a sudden, screeching halt. Quiet. Maddie's up there bawling her eyes out in the chair, and everybody turns. It's like, oh my God, what happened? What happened? We were all having what? And it's like, oh, she got to her dad's page. It's like, oh God.
2: Well, you shared that letter with us the other day, and guess what? It was just so beautiful. I need those words
1: and
2: again.
1: It was like a couple paragraphs about what she means to me. So, and she's up there crying, and it was like, she'd stop, and it should start again, and they were bringing her Kleenex, and it's like,
2: did you go
1: come
2: up there?
1: Here, you have to take a picture with me.
2: And did you go to her?
1: Yeah, I did.
2: Good, good.
1: So, the picture that we took, it's like me like, hey, and then she's sitting there, and you can tell she's been crying, holding the book.
2: That's okay, that's beautiful. That just means she's alive.
1: And then the rest of the night, she was clinging to me. I hate you so much. You're so sentimental like that, and so am I, and that got me. And oh, I love you so much. Oh, I love you so much.
2: That's fantastic. Yeah. You know what? You did bring the party to a screeching
1: halt. It was. Everybody was having so much fun, and it's just like, what's she crying for?
2: Can we have a little bit of the letter again?
1: I'll give you the opening paragraph. Madison. I know her name's Madeline.
2: It's a joke.
1: Yeah. First of all, I want you to know how much I love you now and forever. As a dad, I've looked forward to every time we've been able to spend time together on the patio, kissing you goodnight, going to Ulta and thrifting trips, everything. I love all the boys, but you have always been special to me.
2: Mm-hmm.
1: And that's how it started. And it just went downhill from there.
2: No, uphill, uphill. Coming up in a bit, your Hollywood Outsider.
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2: We hear you. We love it. Instagram and Facebook comments rolling in. This about my mom being in the hospital and me getting used to that life, being at work sometimes and at the hospital.
0: Yeah.
2: You know,
0: it's
2: more.
0: Literally what you're doing every day.
2: I haven't seen you a lot, Murphy. Mm-hmm. Joe sent this. My mom was in the emergency room yesterday morning. We were listening to the show. This your weekend show while waiting for the doctor. It did comfort us, and we are praying for your mom too. Mom is okay, by the way. We went home for a few hours later.
0: Good.
2: So thank you for that.
0: Glad to hear that. We've had a couple of those. Even somebody who was listening who's in the same hospital, right?
2: In the hall. She and I have Kim. She's in the next, her sister is in the next unit next door, right down the hall. That's an interesting hallway too. You hear and see everything down a hall where you're going to like an ICU.
0: It's an ICU, right?
2: Mm-hmm. Families who haven't seen each other in a long time, families who are talking about serious things, families who are saying you need to go home and get some sleep, and then you hear some really difficult moments too. I've never spent so much time in a hospital, and I'm learning that it is a whole other world in life.
0: It's a really sobering perspective because you see a cross section of just when you think your life is going bad in one day, and you see some of the other things going on around you, you have
2: you
0: perspective.
2: Realize there's everybody.
0: Everybody
2: has got
0: does. You're so right.
2: Weight on their shoulders, really, at all times. We had also, you know, posted about the phone charger that I bought. What did I spend $17 on it in the gift shop? I don't care. Yeah. I love those ladies.
0: It wasn't as pricey as it could have been.
2: It's pink too. It's cute.
0: If you bought one in the airport, it would probably cost $80.
3: Oh yeah.
2: I had forgotten it, and I'm there a lot, so I've left it in the room. It's in the room. It's my phone charger now. But you do that for the, you know, you do. And I asked, what have you forgotten? Marie says a cardigan. It was cold. Gary also phone charger, the same one like you're showing. And Rebecca sent this, what she had to buy while staying at a hospital. Feminine product. Two feminine products for $7. That is a lot, guys. I bet you don't realize that, but a box should cost you $7
0: or less. I haven't bought any of those lately.
3: Me either.
2: Anyway, it's just, you know, you don't necessarily know what to pack when you're going to go stay with someone in a hospital. And when you're packing for it, you're not thinking about your needs.
0: Right.
2: That's one of the reasons that this is a thing.
3: Coming in products and phone chargers. Got it.
2: Coming up next, your Hollywood Outsider.
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1: If it's new and you can eat it, Sam's found it. He's the food dude.
2: Before we get started with the food dude, I want to share a little musical interlude here because it has something to do with the first story. This is Dolly Parton and the beginning of the song 9 to 5.
3: Stumble out of bed and I stumble to the kitchen. Pour myself a cup of ambition and
4: yawn. Okay. Is she about to do coffee?
2: She is launching her own coffee brand called Dolly's Cup of Ambition.
4: Good. There you go. Well, that only took 40 years.
5: Yeah. That is a great name.
2: She has partnered up with Community Coffee to put these out, light, medium, and dark roast.
4: Okay.
2: Eventually a K-Cup. Now, right now, you're only going to, starting in 2 weeks, you're only going to be able to find these at Dolly's Tennessee and Travel Stop.
5: Yeah.
2: We've told you about that before. She's going to start her own travel stops, kind of like Bucky's.
4: Yeah.
5: Wow.
2: And the first one
5: that beaver better look out.
2: Right outside of Nashville. So that's where they're going to serve it starting on the 24th. And then later this year, they're going to bring it to the grocery stores, et cetera, et cetera.
4: Nice. That's good.
2: Now, speaking of K-Cups, this is awesome. Lavazza, the coffee company.
5: Love it.
2: They've come up with a new product called Tabli, T-A-B-L-I. It looks just like a K-Cup maker, but instead of using pods, they've come up with a system where the coffee is pressed down into itself in tablets. You put the tablet in, you run the water, just like a K-Cup, but in the
5: end, waste.
2: There's nothing left.
5: No waste.
2: The coffee melts into the cup, you know, with the hot water.
5: That is going to become the new K-Cup.
2: That is just like awesome.
5: We are living in a world where we want less waste. We need less waste. That is going to change that industry.
2: Yeah, right now you can pre-order it because it's only available across the pond. It'll come here, though.
5: Mm-hmm.
2: Heading to the grocery store, Doritos Late Night Hot Honey Pizza flavor has hit the stores right now. So I'm gonna try that one out.
5: I bet you want to try it, except you're a little too hot for your honey.
2: That'll be fine. Hot honey is really not too hot.
5: Oh, okay.
2: And the spicy dill pickle flavor twist Fritos, they're now in stores. Told about those a while back.
4: Yeah.
5: Okay.
2: Also, with all the pickle lemonade chips and the Utz lemonade chips, Sprouts is getting involved. They have zesty lemon kettle chips.
5: Oh man, kettle chips.
4: It kind of works though.
5: It's kind of weird. I found it very weird.
4: Maybe you just get used to it.
2: And if you're a fan of Popeyes, they have a new dessert for you. It is a blueberry cheesecake, like cupcake.
5: Oh.
2: Yeah.
5: Wow.
2: Yeah. It's cheesecake with blueberry swirls in it.
5: Wash your chicken down with that.
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2: Number one, what do house cleaners notice immediately about your home when they walk in? Number one, it's the clutter. Not because they're judging you, but it's because they need to know how long this is going to take, because it slows down.
3: They have
2: down.
3: Their work cut out for
2: it
3: them.
2: It slows down their deep cleaning process. Yeah. Also, the smell. You know, is it pets? Is it smoke? What is it? They need to know that. And then floors, because that's the biggest surface area. Mm. When they walk into a home, they're assessing how long they're going to be there. Number two, the NBA champ Knicks parade is set for this Thursday.
4: Knicks fans, this is not a dream. Your long, long wait
2: the team ended. Will make their way through the Canyon of Heroes in Lower Manhattan.
3: Ticker tape parade.
2: Ticker tape parade with tens of thousands of fans there, and then the ceremony at City Hall with the team being given the keys to the city. That is coming up on Thursday this week. And number three, of course this happened. The Michael Jackson biopic is now the biggest music biopic ever. It has surpassed Bohemian Rhapsody,
3: right?
2: And it's going to continue to do that. And also, when a movie is this big, you know, no matter what, people were just so curious to see it and experience it in the theater. You better believe the second one is coming.
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1: Well, she's had a very busy last week. 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
1: A fresh new hour in your Monday morning. Hi, it's Jana. You know, you can still win your share of the $250K USA giveaway. It's $2,500 a time. And more chances to win today alone. Coming up at 11, 2, and 5. 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Here's Justin Bieber and Daisies.

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2: I feel like I would rather speak every language in the world. 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

We are Sunny 99.9. Halfway through the month of June already. Juneteenth coming up on Friday. Father's Day this weekend. The year's flying by. Here's Lewis Capaldi.

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1: Already past 11 o'clock on your Monday morning. I hope it feels like at least your Monday's flying right on by. If you're a fan of Toto, they tour massive every summer, and I know they got a big one going on July, August, even part of September, too. 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
1: It is a rite of passage. 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Abby, what was your worst summer gig?
2: Oh, my God. 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
2: They wouldn't listen to me. 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
1: Oh, that's sweet. 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
1: While she is about to star in her first film, I do hear she's working on the soundtrack too, so there's that.
0: Here's Adele and Set Fire to the Rain. I let it

Cause I gotta have faith. Ooh, I gotta have faith. I gotta have faith. The best variety of the 80s, 90s, and today, Sunny 99.9. Hey, it's Jana. Have you tried listening to Sunny 99.9 with your smart device yet? So easy. Just say, hey, play Sunny 99.9 on iHeartRadio.

Sunny 99.9. You hear the song, you can picture the scene in the movie Flashdance. She's coming home from work. She's exhausted. It's time to work out. Off comes the bra, the off-the-shoulder sweater, the leg warmers, the spinning and running in place. Have you ever tried that? It's exhausting. But you know the scene I'm talking about, right?

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1: Welcome into your Monday afternoon. 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

0: 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It's on Sunny 99.9. Music that makes the workday better. Thanks for enjoying the variety. Michael Jackson, One Republic. More coming up right now. It's Alex Warren.
1: They say the holy water's watered down, and this town's lost its faith. Our colors will fade eventually, so if our time is running out, day after day, we'll make the mundane a masterpiece. Oh my, my, oh my, my love, I take one look at you, you're taking me.

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1: barbecue grilling out season. Oh, it can be so good, but sometimes it can go so wrong. Right, Eric?
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1: 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No barbecue that day. 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
0: off the success of this song and K-pop Demon Hunters, now has a cereal as well as part of the FIFA anthem. Pretty cool. Huntrix and Golden, just after 1 o'clock on your Monday afternoon.

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the home of Murphy, Sam, and Jody in the morning. Sunny, 99.9. Getting close to your next chance to win $2,500 in our 250K USA giveaway. It's coming up at 2 o'clock. Maroon 5, here's Memories.

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1: I'm Jeff Stevens. 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

0: El Paso's sunny 99.9 with the best variety of the 80s, 90s, and today. Monday afternoon with Jeff Stevens, and Andrew's feeling pretty good after winning $2,500.
1: Really? Man, that's awesome.
0: Congratulations. $2,500. 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It's the American 250 contest, and we're going to play again coming up at 5 o'clock.

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1: Just after 3 o'clock on your Monday, June 15th, I'm Jeff Stevens. 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
1: 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You got it. 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And there's another keyword coming up at 5 o'clock. 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
1: A little bit after 4 o'clock on this Monday, June 15th, and Amy has got $2,500 in the America 250 contest. Where would you like to go for the 4th of July?
2: If I could go anywhere in America to celebrate the 4th of July, it would be Washington, D.C.
1: Yeah, a lot of people are certainly saying that as our country celebrates its 250th birthday. We'll play again coming up at 5 o'clock. I had a

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2: Hi, my name is Shirley Meehan. I love Bruno Mars. I have always loved him. I think every song he does is just unbelievable. He doesn't have any bad songs in my book. Thank you.

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1: I'm Jeff Stevens. Just about time for our good news story. This is about a World War II veteran getting a hero's welcome. That's next after Teddy Swims.

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1: Teddy Swims with Lose Control. Hope you're having a great Monday. I'm Jeff Stevens with an incredible good news story.
2: I need some good news, baby. It's like the world's going crazy. Give me some good news, baby. Give it to me. Give it to me.
1: J. Keith Lancaster, a 100-year-old World War II veteran, received a hero's welcome as he returned home after traveling to Normandy, France for the 82nd anniversary of D-Day. He's 100. Now listen to his story. He flew 33 combat missions in a B-24 bomber during the war and survived being shot down not once, but twice. He visited military cemeteries and participated in commemorative events attended by large crowds. Upon returning home, he was welcomed home by local veterans, community members, and law enforcement who organized a big celebration along his driveway. How great is that, that this 100-year-old World War II veteran got his hero's welcome when he got back?
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7: We have an accident off right on Joe Battle Boulevard, northbound at Pelicano Drive, so watch for slowing in that area. Mesa Street from Wyoming to Desert Boulevard is looking at a 16-minute ride in both directions. And Montana eastbound from Yarborough to Joe Battle is seeing a 3-minute delay at this time. However, the rest of your freeways are looking clear. I'm Lauren Phillips, El Paso Traffic.
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4: It's been a day of draws so far at the World Cup. Belgium and Egypt finished 1-1 in Seattle. This comes after the shock of the tournament so far. Earlier in the afternoon in Atlanta, as one of the pre-tournament favorites, Spain was held scoreless by Cape Verde as the teams played to a draw.
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1: I'm Jeff Stevens. 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
1: I'm Jeff Stevens. All right, are you a plant lover? Do you love plants? Do you have a few plants? Do you have a lot of plants? How much we spend on plants every year, I'll tell you after Prince, Little Red Corvette.